You said that you were with me. You said you were my friend. Did you really love the city? Or did you just pretend? You said you loved her secrets and her freedoms hid away. She was better than America. That's what I heard you say. You said, how could this happen? You said, how can this be? The remnant of dishonor on a bridge of misery. And we who cried for mercy from the bottom of the pit. Was our prayer so damn unworthy? The sun reached.

pennies will be taken and your beds will be made. I doubt you 40 winks will come anybody's way. You still don't know in hell who's talking. You still don't know in hell who's talking. Still, one fine day there'll be a loud bang from the harbour, and you'll ask Jesus Christ what was that bang. And you'll see me standing right behind the window, and you'll say, why's she got the evil eye?

lives there. You'll say who's the fancy bitch lives there. There'll be rows of people running round the hotel, and you'll ask why should they have spared this hovel. And you'll see me in the morning leaving lightly, and you'll say that one, her, she lived there.

going to die. And you'll hear me whispering, oh, so sweetly, all of them. And as the soft heads fall, I'll say, hopla.